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Then, mid-lunch, your phone buzzes. 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

0: 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Calling, are we reaching? 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

0: I'm here on the job site with Dale, who's a framing contractor.
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0: We're so far up here.
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Panama, Van Halen on the Grand Chance Classic Rock Wave 104.1. She's not an evil woman. She's not a witchy woman. She's not even a black magic woman. She's a gold dust woman.

0: 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Text your request to 843-626-9283. And then you'll hear it. 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
0: You know what's super annoying is a squeaky chair. I'm not farting, just so you know. Mostly sunny for your Wave 104 forecast. Slight chance of showers and thunderstorms all day long. Highs in the upper 70s. Dropping down about 20 degrees. Tonight, mostly clear. Lows in the mid 50s. Let's kick it off with Zeppelin. 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

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Still got Don Henley on the way, a little past 11 o'clock. It is your Midday Madness. I am Rockin' Rick Roberts. How about Skinner right now? 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